0: 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You're rolling with the Eagle 100.9.
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The sun is out and the grill is hot. Whether it's a chilly cook-off or a local festival, find us where the summer fun is happening. 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It's gonna take-

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2: Clouds will stick around for this evening, bringing a chance of rain, then clearing overnight with a low of 11. And there's sun for Friday with highs of 26. For the full 7-day forecast, visit okotoksonline.com. 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

Miley Cyrus on the Eagle 100.9. Good morning, Friday. Last weekend before back to school here next week, Monday. Yeah, our lives will be changing. I'm sure traffic patterns will change. Your house rhythm will change as well.

It's not really the last weekend, I suppose. We got Labor Day weekend coming up next weekend, but, you know, school's back on Monday, so we're, I don't know, I feel like we're kind of wrapping things up this weekend, aren't we? News is next on The Eagle.

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He's a talented guy. Got his start in Stratford, Ontario as a very young man, in fact. Justin Bieber now. This is Speed Demon from the Eagle 100.9.

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